0: 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It's everything I need to feel special every day. Pokoknya, kalau aku mandi pakai Gift Perfume Beauty Charming Peach Blossom, I feel so sweet and so special. Kamu juga bisa loh feel special. Buktiin deh.
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2: 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Have you heard the song?
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0: I've always loved you and made you happy, and nothing else could come between. 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You are my sunshine, my only sunshine. You make me happy when...
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